0: Unasikiliza Mazingira FM.
1: Mexico, France, England, Brazil, Belgium, Qatar, Germany, USA, Iran, Canada, Argentina, Australia.

It's that World Cup time. Y'all know who about to win. Cristiano Ronaldo. Portugal versus Argentina. Ronaldo versus Messi. In the last stage, Ronaldo scores a free kick, and that's game, 3-2. GG's to all the rest of the countries, man. Brazil, you might win. Mexico, you're not winning. Switzerland, you have a chance. 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England, you have a chance. Germany, might got a chance. 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It's that World Cup time, man. 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
1: Dumelang, umamit si Timeless FM. After a long time of wondering, where is he and what is he doing? I'm here to confirm that the king of Afro beats is back, baby. Kibuaka yana Davido. 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Thank you, Davido. 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